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1: 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You only need one. You don't cut that much bread. 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Ah, that's maybe a little bit too weird even for me. 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All they've done is slice bread, right? Maybe got a couple of crumbs on it at the most. Just give it a wipe with a tea towel. Blow the crumbs off.
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Ace of Base, all that she wants on 89.9 The Wave. It's Get Up with Dominic Diamond. All that we want is to begin the show as we do every morning by asking you to rise if you're able to do so. Remove your headgear and join me in the singing of our glorious national anthem. Oh, Canada, our home and native land, true patriot love in all of us command. With glowing hearts, we see thee rise, the true North.

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2: Good morning. Nova Scotia's long-term care strike has entered its 29th day with no deal in sight between the province and QP. The union says talks this week ended with the government offering essentially the same proposal already rejected several times. Workers say wages still fall short of a living wage and will not meet rising costs. In a statement issued late Friday, the province says its offer includes at least a 12% raise over 4 years, with bigger increases for some lower-paid staff and higher shift premiums. About 3,100 workers at more than 30 facilities remain on strike. A woman convicted of helping her boyfriend after a deadly Dartmouth shooting has been sentenced to 2 years in prison. 24-year-old Tatiana Cox pleaded guilty on being an accessory after the fact in the 2021 murder of Vincent Beals. Court heard Cox helped Tyre Burchett get rid of clothing and the gun used in the killing, then drove him to Annapolis Royal, where they hid in a motel under a fake name. Burchett was previously convicted of second-degree murder and must serve 13 years before parole eligibility. The lives of the 26 men killed in the Westray mine disaster in Plymouth were remembered on Saturday. A spark ignited methane gas and coal dust deep underground on May 9th of 1992, causing an explosion. Investigations in the years that followed revealed serious safety failures and ignored warnings about dangerous conditions inside the mine. The disaster led to changes in workplace safety laws across Canada, including the creation of the Westray Law in 2004 to hold companies and executives more accountable for worker safety. Four Canadians have arrived home after being aboard a cruise ship at the center of a deadly hantavirus outbreak. The passengers landed in Quebec and are heading to BC to isolate for just over 2 weeks. BC's health officer says they have no symptoms and pose no risk to the public. Three people have died and five have tested positive for the virus on the ship. Hantavirus typically spreads through rodent droppings and is not easily transmitted between people. In sports, Montreal took a 2-1 series lead in their Stanley Cup playoff series with a 6-2 win over Buffalo. Anaheim tied its series with Vegas at 2 games apiece with a 4-3 win. Ottawa's off to the PWHL final after a 4-3 double overtime win over Boston to win the series in 4 games. At the Centennial Cup in Summerside, the Western Capitals lost to Canmore 5-1 and Truro beat Longueuil 2-1. Halifax advanced to the National Lacrosse League final after a 15-11 win over Georgia at Scotiabank Center. In the NBA playoffs, the Knicks completed a sweep of Philadelphia, and Minnesota beat San Antonio to tie their series at 2. And in the majors, the Angels beat the Blue Jays 6-1, Tampa Bay down Boston 4-1, and Milwaukee beat the Yankees 4-3. Now you're up to date. I'm James Faulkner.
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2: Cloudy today with a chance of showers this afternoon, a high of 14 except 8 along parts of the coast. Mainly cloudy tonight with a chance of showers, fog patches, and a low of 7. And cloudy tomorrow but clearing near noon with wind from the northwest gusting to 40 and a high of 13.
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0: All right, 6 o'clock club topic today. Let's go with something that you can do that other people find difficult. Right, something you're good at other people struggle with. Like, I can read upside down for some reason. Like, bizarrely well. Almost as well as I can read the right side up. 902-536-6368. Van Morrison.

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Get up with Dominic Diamond, 6:06. Today, the 6 o'clock club topic is, what's something other people find difficult that you can do pretty easily? 902-536-6368. 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

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Get up with Dominic Diamond, 6.10. Let's have the 6 o'clock club roll call, shall we? Today the question is, what's something you can do pretty easily that other people find difficult? Jean of Montreal has texted 902-536-6068. Bon matin, mon ami. Bon matin, aussi, John. Drawing and painting. Not to mention playing four instruments. Have a good one. Yeah, I wish I could draw. I kind of taught myself to be a bit better at drawing. A few years ago, when my book came out, and part of the things I did was I would draw little characters in the book if people wanted it personalised. So I taught myself how to draw video game characters then.

0: walked off, leaving him to his confusion. 902-536-6368. What's something you find easy to do that other people find difficult?
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0: Van Halen Jump on 89.9 The Wave and Skin Up with Dominic Diamond. 18 minutes past 6. A wet start to the week. Might get a little bit of sun, I think, tomorrow afternoon, I think I was reading. Anyway, the 6 o'clock club topic today is what's something you can do pretty easily that other people find difficult. Good morning, my darling duck, says Mary in Dartmouth. Good morning, Mary. Something I can do easily, others find difficult. Talk to people. Yeah, it makes no difference to me who they are. Just strike up a yarn. Do you know what? That's good. Because, yeah, I find it difficult to talk to people. I can do it if there's a microphone in front of me. But outside of that, oh, I get social anxiety. At one time in Newfoundland, I started singing in a shop. Everyone knew me, says Mary. So no big deal. My sister-in-law just waited on the bench. Priceless. You'd think after all these years, she'd be used to me. Oh, spontaneous singing in a shop. Do you know what? More people should do that. I reckon if more people started spontaneously singing in shops, the world would be a better place. I mean, 50% of you would get arrested. But, you know, maybe that's for the good. Sheldon in Porter's Lake. Reading and understanding instruction manuals, whether it's for building something or setting up the electronics or anything like that. I seem to have the knack of understanding these manuals better than the average person. Also, speaking multiple languages is an advantage. And yes, you may ask yourself, are the instructions always written the same? No. Oh, that's interesting. They're written slightly differently in each language so you can cross-reference and actually get the whole picture. Oh, Sheldon, where do you even get the brain power to do that? It's bad enough understanding the instructions and manuals for me as it is. What about having to cross-reference it in different languages? That's brilliant. Mind you, so is Dinosaur Dave's thing he can do easily that other people find difficult. Drink tons of beer on any given day, text Dinosaur Dave. A lost art in a changing world. Yeah, it's difficult for me to comment on that, Dave, because I find it pretty easy to do as well.
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6: Cloudy today with a chance of showers this afternoon. A high of 14, except 8 along parts of the coast. Mainly cloudy tonight with a chance of showers, fog patches, and a low of 7. And cloudy tomorrow, but clearing near noon with wind from the northwest gusting to 40 and a high of 13.
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Get up with Dominic Diamond, 6:24. All right, one more tune before the news, and let's wrap up the last couple of texts in the 6 o'clock club topic, which was something you do that you find easy, other people find difficult. Greg in Mahone Bay: I can paddle left as well or better than right in a canoe. We were in a tough spot for a race, so I volunteered to go left. That's how I found out. I love that. Jeff from Sambro: I'm able to sleep in any setting. Sleep sitting up, sleep standing up, sleep still working on something with my eyes wide open. Jenna from Sambro: reading IKEA instructions and building IKEA furniture. Jill from Sambro: also sleep. Oh, wish I had that superpower to be able to sleep when I wanted.

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1: Good morning. An Upper Tent Allen man's appeal of his conviction for first-degree murder in the 2016 shooting of Tyler Keezer will be heard in the Nova Scotia Court of Appeal on Wednesday. Adam Joseph Drake was found guilty in October of 2024 following a judge-only trial in Nova Scotia Supreme Court. Drake was handed the automatic sentence of life in prison with no parole eligibility for 25 years. Drake was also found guilty for second-degree murder last May in the fatal stabbing of battle rapper Pat Stay at a bar in downtown Halifax in September of 2022 and sentenced to life in prison with no parole eligibility for 17 years. A union says the Nova Scotia Community College is eliminating all campus librarian positions as part of budget cuts. The college confirms 11 librarian jobs are being cut to close a $15 million budget gap. One librarian tells the Chronicle Herald no one will be left to teach students about academic integrity or help with research. The Atlantic Academic Union president says many people misunderstand a librarian's role, adding they are educators, not just bookkeepers. The college says students will still get support through a restructured system that adds new learning commons assistant roles. Halifax Regional Municipality says the provincial Highway 107 twinning project will impact municipal trail and water access until completion next year. Access to the Shumanakadi Canal Greenway trailhead from Waverly Road will be closed for safety reasons. Water access to the canal between Lake Charles and Lake William will also be closed. The municipality says all trails within Shuby Park remain open. Upon completion, the area will include a paved parking area and a new pedestrian bridge connecting to the trailhead. President Donald Trump has rejected Iran's response to a ceasefire proposal by the U.S. Iranian state television reported that Tehran rejected the U.S. proposal as amounting to surrender. Iran is reportedly insisting on war reparations by the U.S., full Iranian sovereignty over the Strait of Hormuz, the end to sanctions, and the release of seized Iranian assets. Washington's latest proposal addressed a deal to end the war, reopen the strait, and roll back Iran's nuclear program. In sports, two games in the Stanley Cup playoffs. Montreal is up 2-1 in their series with Buffalo after a 6-2 win. Anaheim edged Vegas 4-3 to tie their series at 2. In the PWHL, Ottawa beat Boston 4-3 in double overtime to advance to the league final. Halifax is off to the National Lacrosse League final after a 15-11 win over Georgia at Scotiabank Center. In the NBA playoffs, the Knicks completed a sweep of Philadelphia, and Minnesota beat San Antonio to tie their series at 2. In the majors, the Angels beat the Blue Jays 6-1, Tampa Bay down Boston 4-1, and Milwaukee beat the Yankees 4-3. Now you're up to date. I'm James Faulkner.
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1: Cloudy today with a chance of showers this afternoon, a high of 14 except 8 along parts of the coast. Mainly cloudy tonight with a chance of showers, fog patches, and a low of 7. And cloudy tomorrow but clearing near noon with wind from the northwest gusting to 40 and a high of 13.

0: Bare-naked ladies, lovers in a dangerous time, 89.9 The Wave. It's Get Up with Dominic Diamond, 6.39. I heard the most phenomenal acoustic version of One Week by the Bare-naked ladies yesterday. It was on a radio show in the UK 10, 20 years ago. And I must play it at some point. It was just spectacular. The guys just sitting in a radio studio, just basically using desks and everything as percussion. It's absolutely the best version I've heard of it. So, no, seriously, it was. All right, 6.40 shorty, a little audio clip I played. You got to work out what the heck it is. This one does tie in with an anniversary of the release of one of the most accidental smash hits in the history of music. It's an old song, so I want to know who is this talking about it, and if you can throw in the song as well, that'd be brilliant.
1: An unlikely rock star you were, but you certainly were out there in between Jimi Hendrix and Cream and Led Zeppelin in the 60s. 20 years later, it's still a wonderful song.
2: It is, yeah. Well, I'm surprised with the introduction because I never considered myself, you know, in the rock world at all. We made the album as a, I won't say as a joke. We weren't joking, but we're very serious about it. But we didn't do it seriously, professionally seriously. Although Jimmy is a professional songwriter, I certainly didn't consider myself a singer. And I enjoyed touring, doing those one-night stands and all those groupies, and I took advantage of that.
1: It must have been strange, though, because you cut the song, and it did have a phenomenal success. I'm sure the record company had no idea that it was going to be as big as it was.
2: Well, according to them, according to the record company, it was not successful. I never saw a penny from it.
0: A little clue, a little musical clue at the end there as well. 902-536-6368. Who's that talking about? An unlikely smash hit. And what's the name of the song as well? I'll give you the answer after we pay some bills and we get a tune.
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12: Cloudy today with a chance of showers this afternoon. A high of 14, except 8 along parts of the coast. Mainly cloudy tonight with a chance of showers, fog patches, and a low of 7. And cloudy tomorrow, but clearing near noon with wind from the northwest gusting to 40 and a high of 13.
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0: 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It's Get Up with Dominic Diamond, 6:51. Here's the 6:40 shorty clip I played today. I asked you, who's the actor being interviewed about an unlikely smash musical hit of yesteryear?
1: An unlikely rock star you were, but you certainly were out there in between Jimi Hendrix and Cream and Led Zeppelin in the 60s. 20 years later, it's still a wonderful song.
2: It is, yeah. Well, I'm surprised with the introduction because I never considered myself, you know, in the rock world at all. We made the album as a, almost as a joke. We weren't joking, but we're very serious about it. But we didn't do it seriously, professionally seriously. Although Jimmy's a professional songwriter, I certainly didn't consider myself a singer. And I enjoyed touring, doing those one-night stands and all those groupies. And I took advantage of that.
0: Congratulations to Triple J's from Sambro and Greg from Mahone Bay, who correctly identified that it was Richard Harris talking about this smash hit released on this day in 1968. MacArthur Park became a million seller, top the charts here in Canada and Australia, number 2 in the Billboard charts, number 4 in the UK. Quite amazing.
3: Spring was never waiting for us, girl. It ran one step ahead as we followed in the dance.
0: It doesn't get played a lot these days because it's 7.5 minutes long. Radio doesn't really play 7.5 minute songs now. But it's an amazing tune. But here's my favourite bit of Richard Harris singing. There's a random little clip of him with the equally legendary Peter O'Toole at the racing or at the rugby, and they were singing this great song called Carrickfergus.

0: with gold and silver.
1: And when I saw that clip, I wasn't familiar with the Carrickfergus song.
0: I sing no more now.
1: But after that, I googled it, and it's there probably my favourite Irish ballad of all time. One final thing about Richard Harris, because I can't let it go without this, one of the greatest stories from the history of the theatre.
2: And there was a leading actor in the company who was very British, very English, and he thought that I shouldn't have this tiny little part as the doctor. I should be carrying a spear. And he was so rude to me through the whole rehearsals, so rude you can't believe. This English actor's playing Macbeth, the king. The queen dies. He doesn't know she's dead. And I played the doctor. And I have to make my one appearance, and he stands as the king and says, "How goes the queen?" I have to say, "The queen, my lord, is dead." To which he now, that's his cue for the most important soliloquy in the entire play, which is, "She should have died hereafter. Tomorrow and tomorrow and tomorrow creeps in this petty pace from day to day to the last syllable of recorded time." And he's been waiting to say this famous... And I think, I'll get him back, all right. So suddenly it comes. And he comes out. He stands with his crown, his beard. And he turns to me and I enter. He says, "How goes the queen?" And I say, "Ah, she's fine."
1: That's Richard Harris on Johnny Carson back in the day. 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
1: Good morning. Nova Scotia's long-term care strike has entered its 29th day with no deal in sight between the province and CUPE. The union says talks this week ended with the government offering essentially the same proposal already rejected several times. Workers say wages still fall short of a living wage and will not meet rising costs. In a statement issued late Friday, the province says its offer includes at least a 12% raise over 4 years, with bigger increases for some lower-paid staff and higher shift premiums. About 3,100 workers at more than 30 facilities remain on strike. A woman convicted of helping her boyfriend after a deadly Dartmouth shooting has been sentenced to 2 years in prison. 24-year-old Tatiana Cox pleaded guilty on being an accessory after the fact in the 2021 murder of Vincent Beals. Court heard Cox helped Tyre Burchette get rid of clothing and the gun used in the killing, then drove him to Annapolis Royal, where they hid in a motel under a fake name. Burchette was previously convicted of second-degree murder and must serve 13 years before parole eligibility. The lives of the 26 men killed in the Westray mine disaster in Plymouth were remembered on Saturday. A spark ignited methane gas and coal dust deep underground on May 9th of 1992, causing an explosion. Investigations in the years that followed revealed serious safety failures and ignored warnings about dangerous conditions inside the mine. The disaster led to changes in workplace safety laws across Canada, including the creation of the Westray Law in 2004 to hold companies and executives more accountable for worker safety. Four Canadians have arrived home after being aboard a cruise ship at the center of a deadly hantavirus outbreak. The passengers landed in Quebec and are heading to BC to isolate for just over 2 weeks. BC's health officer says they have no symptoms and pose no risk to the public. Three people have died and five have tested positive for the virus on the ship. Hantavirus typically spreads through rodent droppings and is not easily transmitted between people. In sports, Montreal took a 2-1 series lead in their Stanley Cup playoff series with a 6-2 win over Buffalo. Anaheim tied its series with Vegas at 2 games apiece with a 4-3 win. Ottawa's off to the PWHL final after a 4-3 double overtime win over Boston to win the series in 4 games. At the Centennial Cup in Summerside, the Western Capitals lost to Canmore 5-1 and Truro beat Longueuil 2-1. Halifax advanced to the National Lacrosse League final after a 15-11 win over Georgia at Scotiabank Center. In the NBA playoffs, the Knicks completed a sweep of Philadelphia, and Minnesota beat San Antonio to tie their series at 2. And in the majors, the Angels beat the Blue Jays 6-1, Tampa Bay down Boston 4-1, and Milwaukee beat the Yankees 4-3. Now you're up to date. I'm James Faulkner.
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1: Cloudy today with a chance of showers this afternoon, a high of 14 except 8 along parts of the coast. Mainly cloudy tonight with a chance of showers, fog patches, and a low of 7. And cloudy tomorrow but clearing near noon with wind from the northwest gusting to 40 and a high of 13.
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Alana Miles, Black Velvet, 89.9 The Wave, and Skin Up with Dominic Diamond. Commute's all right just now. It's not the best driving conditions out there. It's a little bit wet and slippy underfoot, but it looks like people are driving to conditions, which is all we can ask for. Whatever happened to cigarettes? Hey, man, we used to have them all over the place. Do people still smoke them? I was thinking this over the weekend. I may have. Normally I vape, right, when it comes to my marijuana intake at night to help me sleep. But I had an actual proper joint at the weekend. It's one of the first time in ages I've actually smoked a cigarette. And I used to smoke two packs a day, and I thought, oh. No, don't do it. Don't go back. Although maybe it'd be quite cool to start smoking again. You know, everybody else tries to give up. I'd say, right, here's the thing. I'm going to, enough's enough. I'm going to really going to make an effort to start smoking again. I'm going to push through. I'm going to push through the barrier and do it. The most cigarettes I ever smoked was on a plane. I know, doesn't it seem weird to think back now that you could smoke on planes? Like, why was it not considered a fire risk? They used to give away cigarettes for free on airlines as well back in the day. Dutch airline KLM used to give away Peter Stuyvesant cigarettes. They were always the posh cigarettes, weren't they? But yeah, I flew to Japan back in July 1997 to do some filming for a TV show, and they flew me first class on Japan Airlines. And I think actually a lot of airlines had started banning smoking by then, but JAL allowed it. And I basically spent a 13-hour flight smoking, eating sushi, which I'd never tried before, and drinking sake, which I'd never tried before. It was all unlimited and free. And I watched that movie, Mr. Holland's Opus. Have you seen that? With Richard Dreyfuss as the high school teacher, music teacher. Oh, and I bawled my eyes out. Partly because it was such an emotional movie. Partly because I was drunk on sake. But partly because I just started dating a girl and I was totally in love with her. And I had to fly away to the other side of the world for a few weeks. And I missed her so much. The good news is we celebrated the existence of that same girl yesterday, because she's now my wife and the mother of my three kids. And it all started because of smoking. No.

0: Mel and Cam, small town on 89.9 The Wave. It's Skid Up with Dominic Diamond. Good morning, one. Good morning. All commutes okay so far today? Just try to the conditions. It's a bit wet and slippy underfoot. Right, Monday morning, I know what it's like. Some of you dragging your backside into work, a bit fed up. You know, it's the most kind of depressing day of the week. Here's a little bit of Monday morning therapy for you, right? This will help, hopefully. I was talking to a friend of mine at the weekend who's a therapist. Always try and have a friend who's a therapist. It saves you a fortune in therapy. So I was talking to her about the Blue Nose Marathon that goes off next Sunday, and I've got two knee injuries that I'm battling with. I was considering switching to the Thanksgiving Marathon out in the Valley in October instead, but, you know, I'm not getting any younger. And I said, I worry. I said, you know, this marathon and other stuff, I feel I'm running out of time to achieve certain things. She said, your time is only yours. Stop comparing your chapter 5 with someone else's chapter 15. You're not in the same book. I thought, oh, that's clever. And she was like, yeah, most of us, we just feel we're falling behind because we see too many of others' perfect lives, because that's what they project on Facebook and everything like that. And I said, okay. I said, fair enough. I said, but it's also hard. I said, I'm so exhausted all the time, you know, just doing what I have to do to pay the bills, and I've got so much work. And she said, you don't feel exhausted from working too much. You're exhausted from stressing yourself out, thinking about where you should be. She says, you've got to let go of that imaginary deadline, because progress is never a straight line. Sometimes you have to take a step to the side. Sometimes you have to take a step back to gather momentum to be able to go further forward. And she said, but every step back and every step to the side teaches you something that you needed to learn. And I said, yeah, I said, but I worry that people are judging me because I've failed in certain things. And she said, people who are truly important don't care about your status. And the people who care about your status are not important. She said, do things for yourself, not for an audience. And then I said, but I'm a radio announcer and a writer. Everything I do is judged by an audience. That shut her up. Yeah, that showed her, so-called smart therapist.
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12: Cloudy today with a chance of showers this afternoon, a high of 14 except 8 along parts of the coast. Mainly cloudy tonight with a chance of showers, fog patches, and a low of 7. And cloudy tomorrow but clearing near noon with wind from the northwest gusting to 40 and a high of 13.
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1: Good morning. An Upper Tent Allen man's appeal of his conviction for first-degree murder in the 2016 shooting of Tyler Keezer will be heard in the Nova Scotia Court of Appeal on Wednesday. Adam Joseph Drake was found guilty in October of 2024 following a judge-only trial in Nova Scotia Supreme Court. Drake was handed the automatic sentence of life in prison with no parole eligibility for 25 years. Drake was also found guilty for second-degree murder last May in the fatal stabbing of battle rapper Pat Stay at a bar in downtown Halifax in September of 2022 and sentenced to life in prison with no parole eligibility for 17 years. A union says the Nova Scotia Community College is eliminating all campus librarian positions as part of budget cuts. The college confirms 11 librarian jobs are being cut to close a $15 million budget gap. One librarian tells the Chronicle-Herald no one will be left to teach students about academic integrity or help with research. The Atlantic Academic Union president says many people misunderstand a librarian's role, adding they are educators, not just bookkeepers. The college says students will still get support through a restructured system that adds new learning commons assistant roles. Halifax Regional Municipality says the provincial Highway 107 twinning project will impact municipal trail and water access until completion next year. Access to the Shumanakadi Canal Greenway trailhead from Waverly Road will be closed for safety reasons. Water access to the canal between Lake Charles and Lake William will also be closed. The municipality says all trails within Shuby Park remain open. Upon completion, the area will include a paved parking area and a new pedestrian bridge connecting to the trailhead. President Donald Trump has rejected Iran's response to a ceasefire proposal by the U.S. Iranian state television reported that Tehran rejected the U.S. proposal as amounting to surrender. Iran is reportedly insisting on war reparations by the U.S., full Iranian sovereignty over the Strait of Hormuz, the end to sanctions, and the release of seized Iranian assets. Washington's latest proposal addressed a deal to end the war, reopen the strait, and roll back Iran's nuclear program. In sports, two games in the Stanley Cup playoffs. Montreal is up 2-1 in their series with Buffalo after a 6-2 win. Anaheim edged Vegas 4-3 to tie their series at 2. In the PWHL, Ottawa beat Boston 4-3 in double overtime to advance to the league final. Halifax is off to the National Lacrosse League final after a 15-11 win over Georgia at Scotiabank Center. In the NBA playoffs, the Knicks completed a sweep of Philadelphia and Minnesota beat San Antonio to tie their series at 2. In the majors, the Angels beat the Blue Jays 6-1, Tampa Bay down Boston 4-1, and Milwaukee beat the Yankees 4-3. Now you're up to date. I'm James Faulkner.
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1: Cloudy today with a chance of showers this afternoon, a high of 14 except 8 along parts of the coast. Mainly cloudy tonight with a chance of showers, fog patches, and a low of 7. And cloudy tomorrow but clearing near noon with wind from the northwest gusting to 40 and a high of 13.

0: Smatic Monday on 89.9 The Wave. It's got up with Dominic Diamond. The commute's been good so far today, and it continues to be so. The only slight slowing down, really, the Bye High coming into the West End. But that's just slow from Joseph Howe, that last stretch. You're fine going right past the Ashbourne Golf Club for a change. Both bridges are okie dokie. So let's move on to the 89.9 The Wave Vogue Optical Web Poll. Today the question is, overall, do you trust Canada's news media? Go to 89.9thewave.fm, have your say. I don't know why I feel about that one. Again, I don't think it matters now, the news, right? I think we're living in an utterly entrenched post-truth, anti-fact, hardcore factional world where people only believe new information that backs up their previously held beliefs, you know? Years of being told things are fake news, if they don't align with our own views, have destroyed the news. Even when they went to the moon recently, everybody was saying it was an AI video. In fact, any post on Twitter these days that doesn't align with people's political views is immediately dubbed as AI or a fake video or a fake picture. The hilarious ones are that when somebody posts a screen grab of Donald Trump's latest Truth Social post, which are all too crazy to believe, but sadly most of the time they're actually true. I kind of feel it's an individual thing, right? I feel I personally know what's real and what isn't in the world, right? What's news and what's fake news. Because I like to think I'm smart enough to decide between fact and fiction. But then a lot of really stupid people think that as well these days. And they think they're also smart. So maybe I'm just a dummy like them.
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8: Cloudy today with a chance of showers this afternoon. A high of 14, except 8 along parts of the coast. Mainly cloudy tonight with a chance of showers, fog patches, and a low of 7. And cloudy tomorrow, but clearing near noon with wind from the northwest gusting to 40 and a high of 13.

0: About it on 89.9 The Wave. It's Get Up with Dominic Diamond. Good morning, one. Good morning, all. Welcome to another week. Commute's good so far today. Nothing really to worry about. Say, remember, going to be a bit of a stramash in terms of the traffic next Sunday. Blue Nose Marathon running. And I will be there. Well, I'll start it anyway. I've had a bad knee injury the last few weeks, so hopefully we'll get it to the starting line. So I'm starting to think now, what do I wear, right, when I'm running the Blue Nose? Do I wear an 89.9 The Wave t-shirt? Do I wear a Halifax Wanderers shirt? The answer is neither. I do not want anyone to have the slightest inkling of who I am while I'm limping around those 42 kilometres, because I will not look pretty. I'll be huffing and puffing with my fat, red, Scottish, sweaty face and my eczema and my rosacea. No thanks. You'll probably be able to spot me anyway from a mile away. Just look for the reddest face. And no, before you suggest that I'm not running in some kind of costume, I hate the wacky sorts who do that for a marathon. Men, oh, let's run dressed as ballet dancers. Hey, do you want to run with me together as a pantomime horse? Oh, grow up. There was one guy who ran the London Marathon recently. Did you see this? With a refrigerator on his back. And he said he was doing that to represent the mental health burden that men carry around in silence because of depression. I have to say, as someone who has suffered from depression for decades, that's absolute rubbish. Carrying a fridge is nothing like carrying depression, because I can't open my depression and get a can of beer or a slice of cheesecake from inside it. So yeah, I'm not into the stunt marathoners in costumes at all, because this is my first marathon I'm running at 56 years old. My body's in bits and I am just terrified I'm going to be overtaken by someone dressed as Baby Yoda, or even worse, someone dressed as the Hantavirus.
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1: Good morning. Nova Scotia's long-term care strike has entered its 29th day with no deal in sight between the province and QP. The union says talks this week ended with the government offering essentially the same proposal already rejected several times. Workers say wages still fall short of a living wage and will not meet rising costs. In a statement issued late Friday, the province says its offer includes at least a 12% raise over 4 years, with bigger increases for some lower-paid staff and higher shift premiums. About 3,100 workers at more than 30 facilities remain on strike. A woman convicted of helping her boyfriend after a deadly Dartmouth shooting has been sentenced to 2 years in prison. 24-year-old Tatiana Cox pleaded guilty on being an accessory after the fact in the 2021 murder of Vincent Beals. Court heard Cox helped Tyer Burchett get rid of clothing and the gun used in the killing, then drove him to Annapolis Royal, where they hid in a motel under a fake name. Burchett was previously convicted of second-degree murder and must serve 13 years before parole eligibility. The lives of the 26 men killed in the Westray mine disaster in Plymouth were remembered on Saturday. A spark ignited methane gas and coal dust deep underground on May 9th of 1992, causing an explosion. Investigations in the years that followed revealed serious safety failures and ignored warnings about dangerous conditions inside the mine. The disaster led to changes in workplace safety laws across Canada, including the creation of the Westray Law in 2004 to hold companies and executives more accountable for worker safety. Four Canadians have arrived home after being aboard a cruise ship at the center of a deadly hantavirus outbreak. The passengers landed in Quebec and are heading to BC to isolate for just over 2 weeks. BC's health officer says they have no symptoms and pose no risk to the public. Three people have died and five have tested positive for the virus on the ship. Hantavirus typically spreads through rodent droppings and is not easily transmitted between people. In sports, Montreal took a 2-1 series lead in their Stanley Cup playoff series with a 6-2 win over Buffalo. Anaheim tied its series with Vegas at 2 games apiece with a 4-3 win. Ottawa's off to the PWHL final after a 4-3 double overtime win over Boston to win the series in 4 games. At the Centennial Cup in Summerside, the Western Capitals lost to Canmore 5-1 and Truro beat Longueuil 2-1. Halifax advanced to the National Lacrosse League final after a 15-11 win over Georgia at Scotiabank Center. In the NBA playoffs, the Knicks completed a sweep of Philadelphia, and Minnesota beat San Antonio to tie their series at 2. And in the majors, the Angels beat the Blue Jays 6-1, Tampa Bay down Boston 4-1, and Milwaukee beat the Yankees 4-3. Now you're up to date. I'm James Faulkner.
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1: Cloudy today with a chance of showers this afternoon, a high of 14 except 8 along parts of the coast. Mainly cloudy tonight with a chance of showers, fog patches, and a low of 7. And cloudy tomorrow, but clearing near noon with wind from the northwest gusting to 40 and a high of 13.

Platinum Blonde on 89.9 The Wave. It's got up with Dominic Diamond. Donny, morning, where the commute has been just tickety-boo. No incidents to speak of still. Not going to get any suntans today, though. Going to be rainy with a high of 15 degrees, but some sunshine tomorrow amidst the rain, and then a nice day on Wednesday. All right, kids, hope you had a good weekend. Let's get back to learning stuff, eh? Dominic

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It's not just there for an accident, right? Your feet are for walking on, your hands are for picking stuff up, your eyes you used to see, your eyebrows and eyelashes are there to protect the eyes, your butt's there for farting. 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That little bouncy bit right on the bottom of your ear, yeah, that absolutely serves no purpose.

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0: 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Holy smokes. The commute's been a good one so far, though, and still nothing to report on what is a day with slightly damp and slippy conditions under tyres. So it looks like everybody is driving the conditions, which is ace. Going to rise to a temperature of 15 degrees, but rainy today. A little bit of sunshine returning tomorrow. Now, you heard a thing there, right? And it's, I didn't realise how confusing it might be because I know what it's about, right? But I got a text from John in Montreal saying, "You're on air on FM 96 also?" And I'm like, "What? What do you mean?" I said, "You mean FM 96 in London, Ontario? Because that's a radio station I used to be on." And he's like, "No, the ad that just played for the radio station, Oldies 96, CHNS 96, I'm confused." Okay, so basically what is happening is that tomorrow is the 100th anniversary of CHNS, right? This radio station, and like a lot of radio stations, it's gone through different names and formats over the years, and that was a little clip of when we flipped to Oldies 96. So it's not a new station, right? It's basically this station as we were at some point in the past. If you're a bit confused by all of it, then listen to the special 100th anniversary show tomorrow evening at 7 p.m. and that will take you through the storied history of what is the oldest radio station here in Nova Scotia. That said, I like the idea of Oldies 96. Yeah, I could get behind that, definitely.
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2: Cloudy today with a chance of showers this afternoon, a high of 14, except 8 along parts of the coast. Mainly cloudy tonight with a chance of showers, fog patches, and a low of 7. And cloudy tomorrow, but clearing near noon with wind from the northwest gusting to 40 and a high of 13.

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4: Good morning. An Upper Ten Townland man's appeal of his conviction for first-degree murder in the 2016 shooting of Tyler Keyser will be heard in the Nova Scotia Court of Appeal on Wednesday. Adam Joseph Drake was found guilty in October of 2024 following a judge-only trial in Nova Scotia Supreme Court. Drake was handed the automatic sentence of life in prison with no parole eligibility for 25 years. Drake was also found guilty for second-degree murder last May in the fatal stabbing of battle rapper Pat Stay at a bar in downtown Halifax in September of 2022 and sentenced to life in prison with no parole eligibility for 17 years. A union says the Nova Scotia Community College is eliminating all campus librarian positions as part of budget cuts. The college confirms 11 librarian jobs are being cut to close a $15 million budget gap. One librarian tells the Chronicle Herald no one will be left to teach students about academic integrity or help with research. The Atlantic Academic Union president says many people misunderstand a librarian's role, adding they are educators, not just bookkeepers. The college says students will still get support through a restructured system that adds new learning commons assistant roles. Halifax Regional Municipality says the provincial Highway 107 twinning project will impact municipal trail and water access until completion next year. Access to the Shubenacadie Canal Greenway trailhead from Waverly Road will be closed for safety reasons. Water access to the canal between Lake Charles and Lake William will also be closed. The municipality says all trails within Shuby Park remain open. Upon completion, the area will include a paved parking area and a new pedestrian bridge connecting to the trailhead. President Donald Trump has rejected Iran's response to a ceasefire proposal by the U.S. Iranian state television reported that Tehran rejected the U.S. proposal as amounting to surrender. Iran is reportedly insisting on war reparations by the U.S., full Iranian sovereignty over the Strait of Hormuz, the end to sanctions, and the release of seized Iranian assets. Washington's latest proposal addressed a deal to end the war, reopen the strait, and roll back Iran's nuclear program. In sports, two games in the Stanley Cup playoffs. Montreal is up 2-1 in their series with Buffalo after a 6-2 win. Anaheim edged Vegas 4-3 to tie their series at 2. In the PWHL, Ottawa beat Boston 4-3 in double overtime to advance to the league final. Halifax is off to the National Lacrosse League final after a 15-11 win over Georgia at Scotiabank Center. In the NBA playoffs, the Knicks completed a sweep of Philadelphia, and Minnesota beat San Antonio to tie their series at 2. In the majors, the Angels beat the Blue Jays 6-1, Tampa Bay down Boston 4-1, and Milwaukee beat the Yankees 4-3. Now you're up to date. I'm James Faulkner.
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4: Cloudy today with a chance of showers this afternoon. A high of 14, except 8 along parts of the coast. Mainly cloudy tonight with a chance of showers, fog patches, and a low of 7. And cloudy tomorrow, but clearing near noon with wind from the northwest gusting to 40 and a high of 13.

0: 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It's Get Up with Dominic Diamond. The commute, it's been an absolute peril today. Still no incidents to speak of. I mean, we're getting slight slowing down now when you get into the downtown Halifax core itself. But apart from that, everything is just tickety-boo. On this day in 1899, one of the big scientific... Oh, no, sorry, 1899, we've woke up to a web pole. I nearly forgot about that. Oh, boy. Phew. Right, anyway, the 1899 Wave Vogue Optical Web Poll today is asking you about TV news. Do you trust Canada's news media? I guess TV or the radio. Go to 1899wave.fm. Have it your say. On this day in 1899, right, Ernest Rutherford, one of the biggest scientific discoveries ever, published his discovery of two different kinds of radiation, alpha and beta particles. Right, and this was this changed the game, right? But basically, he was wrong because we now know there's three kinds of radiation: alpha, beta, and gamma. Right, alpha radiation is basically a helium atom with no electrons, highly charged, very large. Beta radiation is just electrons, still charged but less than an alpha. Gamma radiation is photons. They could be just energy or particles, but they're massless and have no charge. You know all that already. But then there was the fourth type of radiation that was discovered a couple of years ago in my kitchen, and that's cheese radiation. That's when milk is separated into curds and whey and left for so long that it eventually kills you.
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2: Cloudy today with a chance of showers this afternoon, a high of 14 except 8 along parts of the coast. Mainly cloudy tonight with a chance of showers, fog patches, and a low of 7. And cloudy tomorrow, but clearing near noon with wind from the northwest gusting to 40 and a high of 13.
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0: Duggan the Slugs, too bad on 89.9 The Wave. Get up with Dominic Diamond. Commute's good today. Nothing to worry about. Weather's not going to be quite so nice today. You're not going to be sunbathing. High of 15 degrees though, but it's going to be rainy. Sun returns tomorrow. Right, on this day in 1812, this was a really, really, really controversial thing that happened. One of the biggest dangers that faced the modern world. The waltz. Yep, on this day in 1812, the waltz was introduced into English ballrooms, and it was considered disgusting and immoral because the speed at which the dancers moved around the room and the closeness which they held each other. In fact, when it was actually started, Lord Byron himself published a poem about it. Hot from the hands promiscuously applied, round the slight waist or down the glowing side. Where were the rapture then to clasp the form from this lewd grasp and lawless contact warm? Some of the greatest songs that you've ever heard are waltzes. You might not realise that, but any, you just need that 1, 2, 3, 1, 2, 3. For example, this one.
1: It's 9 o'clock.
0: 1, 2, 3, 1, 2, 3, 1, 2, 3.
1: A regular crowd shuffles in. There's an old man sitting next to me, making love to his tonic and gin.
0: And here's another one. That is a waltz as well.
2: But did you know that when it snows, my
0: And what is great is that the waltz form transcends all musical genres. Here's another one. Metallica, Nothing Ever Matters. 1, 2, 3, 1, 2, 3, 1, 2, 3, 1, 2, 3, 1, 2, 3, 1, 2, 3. So yes, the lewd and lascivious and dangerous waltz inspired musical personas as different as Billy Joel, Metallica, and Seal.
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0: Spin Doctors, Two Princes on 89.9 The Wave. It's Get Up with Dominic Diamond. About to start the music marathon now. Track two is that this was interesting because it was a real musical departure for what was then the biggest band in the world, arguably still are the biggest band in the world, and that they went unashamedly gospel because they were listening to gospel when they had done their previous album. So they were like, let's do this. And some of the band were like, no, we can't. We'll get absolutely ridiculed for even trying this. It's difficult for, you know, for like a white band, a bunch of white guys to kind of do gospel, but they tried it and they did it. It ended up being one of their greatest songs that they ever released. And it's track two of your music marathon, which starts now.
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Safety dance, men without hats. The irony. Because if they had hats, it would be safer. Can't believe no one else has pointed that out. Maybe they don't care about health and safety as much as I, Dominic Diamond, too. It's 899 The Wave, it's 909. Remember tomorrow, the 100th anniversary of this radio station. In all its incarnations, there'll be a special show 7 p.m. tomorrow night about the history of it. 100 years. You hear people talking posh back from the days when they had to broadcast radio wearing suits. No, they did. That used to be the dress code in here. I was reading about it. And in fact, they had special red blazers, sports jackets made with CHNS on them. They look rather dapper. Anyway, that's tomorrow, 7 p.m. 100 years of CHNS. We're celebrating it tomorrow. Here's Queen, Radio Gaga on the Wave.

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New Radicals with another one of those songs that has a word in it that they can sing in the song, but I'm not allowed to say on air. Yeah, that word. I know, I don't understand it either. One rule for famous pop stars, one rule for the rest of us. Here's Glass Tiger on the Wave.

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Get Up with Dominic Diamond. All right, the next song after this. The guy's not very good at school subjects, at academia, but he's pretty confident that the world is a great place to live in. That's after Blue Rodeo.

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Wonderful World, Sam Cooke, signalling the end of another Get Up with Dominic Diamond. I'll be back tomorrow, 6 a.m. Yes, I will, unless you know something I don't. Anyway, make the most of today. I know Mother's Day was yesterday, but you know what? Give your mother a call today and tell her she's great. It'll mean even more.

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8: Cloudy today with a chance of showers this afternoon. A high of 14, except 8 along parts of the coast. Mainly cloudy tonight with a chance of showers, fog patches, and a low of 7. And cloudy tomorrow, but clearing near noon with wind from the northwest gusting to 40 and a high of 13.
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8: Cloudy day ahead with a few showers. Fog patches this afternoon. A high of 14. A little bit cooler along parts of the coast. Showers tonight with fog patches dissipating around midnight. Low of 7. Those showers tomorrow morning will end. It'll clear after that. The wind will pick up out of the northwest with a high of 13. Cloudy periods tomorrow night. Sunny and 14 Wednesday.
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1: Cloudy day ahead with a few showers. Fog patches this afternoon. A high of 14. A little bit cooler along parts of the coast. Showers tonight with fog patches dissipating around midnight. Low of 7. Those showers tomorrow morning will end. It'll clear after that. The wind will pick up out of the northwest with a high of 13. Cloudy periods tomorrow night. Sunny and 14 Wednesday.
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1: 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But other scientists said, no, that's absolute rubbish. And those scientists had beards but no moustaches. And I always believe scientists who look like that above all other scientists.
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1: Cloudy day ahead with a few showers. Fog patches this afternoon. A high of 14. A little bit cooler along parts of the coast. Showers tonight with fog patches dissipating around midnight. Low of 7. Those showers tomorrow morning will end. It'll clear after that. The wind will pick up out of the northwest with a high of 13. Cloudy periods tomorrow night. Sunny and 14 Wednesday.
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like 10,000 spoons when all you need is a knife. 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

0: Madonna's Into the Groove, greatest hits for the Maritimes, and her new album drops in less than 2 months, Confessions on a Dance Floor 2. Yeah, Madonna has pop albums and dance albums. This one is going to be obviously a dance album. It's the follow-up to Confessions 1.
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0: greatest hits for the Maritimes, Tom Cochran and Big League, Sinead O'Connor. And her version of Prince's song, Nothing Compares to You. But that's the one everybody knows. Yes, she made it a smash hit in 1990. Prince originally wrote it in 84 for his funk side project band, The Family, who did release it on their debut album 5 years before Sinead did it. But like I said, that's the one we all know and love.
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2: Cloudy day ahead with a few showers. Fog patches this afternoon. A high of 14. A little bit cooler along parts of the coast. Showers tonight with fog patches dissipating around midnight. A low of 7. Those showers tomorrow morning will end. It'll clear after that. The wind will pick up out of the northwest with a high of 13. Cloudy periods tomorrow night. Sunny and 14 Wednesday.

0: Greatest hits for the Maritimes. That's Jane Child and Don't Wanna Fall in Love. I'm Nathan. 89.9 The Wave, a Vogue Optical Web Poll question. Interesting one. 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

Greatest hits for the Maritimes, odds, and someone who's cool. Michael Jackson, Bad, kicking off 3 o'clock. It's Michael Cimbello now in Maniac.

0: That's Paul McCartney's Band on the Run. Greatest hits for the Maritimes. I'm Nathan. You know, I can think of nothing better to do over a weekend or maybe a Monday afternoon, perhaps. Hundreds gathered by the Han River in Seoul, South Korea, for a city-run power nap contest. It was a rare public celebration of something many South Koreans lack, and that is sleep, don't we all? Metropolitan government hosted its third annual event, inviting tired residents to lie down and compete for the deepest nap. Well, I kind of feel it will have the opposite effect. If it's a competition, you get so revved up to try and fall asleep. We all know what happens when you try and sleep. You can't. What you should do is try and stay awake. That'll help put you to bed.
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0: Jeff Healey Band, While My Guitar Gently Weeps, in Prince, 1999. I'm Nathan. Good afternoon. You know those strange and bizarre jobs that go to one lucky person where they might get paid 50 grand to go around and try chocolate around the world? Something like that. If you're a soccer fan, this could be the best summer ever for you. Fox Sports are offering a $50,000 job for someone to be the chief World Cup watcher. So this is only weeks long and you get 50 grand. What you have to do is watch all 104 matches of the World Cup from a glass cube in Times Square. You stream every game on Fox One while creating social media content and interacting with crowds passing by. So applications are open now. And they'll have the winner announced on June the 6th. So Google that if you're interested. 50 grand to watch the World Cup? Not bad.
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7: Cloudy day ahead with a few showers. Fog patches this afternoon. A high of 14. A little bit cooler along parts of the coast. Showers tonight with fog patches dissipating around midnight. Low of 7. Those showers tomorrow morning will end. It'll clear after that. The wind will pick up out of the northwest with a high of 13. Cloudy periods tomorrow night. Sunny and 14 Wednesday.

0: That's Eyes of a Stranger, Paola's greatest hits for the Maritimes, Tom Petty, and Free Fallin' before that. I'm Nathan. A very good afternoon to you. And we're getting closer and closer. We have our first long weekend in a while coming up. Yeah, the May long weekend. And here's the thing. We got a ways to go until the next one. It's going to be August, perhaps, I think. Because Canada Day falls on a Wednesday this year. So, I mean, you get the day. It's not a long weekend, however. So, as we approach this one, go ahead, make those big plans.
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1: Well, good afternoon. Lunenburg West MLA Becky Druin has joined the Nova Scotia Liberal Caucus after spending the spring sitting as an independent. Druin says the move followed discussions with constituents and reflection on how she could best represent both her riding and the province. Interim Liberal leader Ian Rankin says Druin's experience and collaborative approach will strengthen the party as it rebuilds and challenges the Houston government. Druin will take on several critic roles for the Liberals, including health, housing, seniors, and long-term care, as well as status of women in public works. She'll also serve as the Liberal caucus chair, and she says she'll be running for the party's leadership. Druin, elected as a progressive conservative 5 years ago, left Tim Houston's caucus to sit as an independent in October last year, citing a difference of principles between her views and those of party leadership. Cape Breton Regional Police have charged a 32-year-old man after a series of suspicious fires in Sydney Mines early Friday morning. Police say the fires were set on Pepit Street around 3 a.m., damaging two vehicles and a garage. Officers say a homeowner also stopped another fire before it spread to a house. No injuries were reported. Investigators used surveillance video and tips from residents to identify a suspect. A police dog team later tracked the man to Foreman Street, where he was arrested inside a building. Derek Donald Hall. He is now facing 8 charges, including arson with disregard for human life. A Truro Heights man faces child luring charges following an investigation by the RCMP's Internet Child Exploitation Unit. Police started looking into the case in November of last year after reports that a 28-year-old man communicated online with a youth for a sexual purpose, sent gifts, and tried to meet the youth at a Halifax hotel. Officers searched a home on Oakwood Drive May 7th and seized electronic evidence. Brandon James Arsenault has been charged with luring a child and making sexually explicit material available to a child. He's been released on conditions and is due in court August 5th. And police believe there may be more victims. A motorcyclist taken to hospital with serious injuries after a crash in Dartmouth is now facing charges. Police responded to a two-vehicle collision at Portland Street and Highway 111 around 4:45 Friday afternoon. The driver of the car and a passenger were not hurt. The 37-year-old motorcyclist was issued multiple tickets, including driving without insurance, operating an unregistered vehicle, and driving while his license was revoked. The accident happened at the exit 7 ramp on the 111 in Dartmouth. Police renewing calls for information in the homicide investigation of Terrell Raymond Beals in North Preston. RCMP say Beals was shot near Downey Road May 8th of 2024. The 36-year-old later died in hospital despite life-saving efforts. Investigators with the RCMP and Halifax Regional Police Integrated Homicide Unit say the case remains active 2 years later. Sergeant Sean Stanton says even small details from the public could help move forward the investigation. Province's energy regulator has reduced the allowed return on equity for the Maritime Link from 9% to 8.75%. The Nova Scotia Energy Board has approved NSP Maritime Link's 2026 revenue requirement, but lowered the return that shareholders can earn. The board found the company's requested return was too high, and a consumer advocate's recommendation was too low. The Maritime Link is the subsea cable that brings hydropower from Labrador to Nova Scotia. The board has denied the company's request for more flexibility on its capital structure. A $4 million monthly holdback will continue. And several federal departments are delaying or reconsidering the return to the office 4 days a week due to the lack of space. The Treasury Board announced executives must be on site 5 days a week starting May 4th, with all other public servants returning 4 days a week starting July 6th. But Immigration, Refugees, and Citizenship Canada says it's delaying the requirement until it finds more office space. Global Affairs Canada has announced a similar plan, according to the Canadian Press. A public service union says the Immigration and Refugee Board is actively seeking to lease more space to implement the rules because it doesn't have enough room in most of its locations. In sports, just one game in the Stanley Cup playoffs tonight. Colorado visits Minnesota up 2-1 in their series. The PWHL, Montreal, is hosting Minnesota in Game 5. That'll decide who goes on to face Ottawa in the league final. And just 6 games in the majors, Blue Jays start a home series against Tampa Bay, and the Yankees visit Baltimore. Now you're up to date. I'm Sheldon McLeod.
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1: Cloudy day ahead with a few showers. Fog patches this afternoon, a high of 14. A little bit cooler along parts of the coast. Showers tonight with fog patches dissipating around midnight. Low of 7. Those showers tomorrow morning will end. It'll clear after that. The wind will pick up out of the northwest with a high of 13. Cloudy periods tomorrow night. Sunny and 14 Wednesday.
4: Halifax traffic, no accidents and no significant holdups on the roads as of yet. Just seeing a little bit of volume starting to build now in Barrington coming out of the downtown core, as well as on Quinpool and around the approaches to the McDonald, but elsewhere traffic is still flowing well.

Greatest hits for the Maritimes, Glass Tiger, Don't Forget Me When I'm Gone, and Queen, Another One Bites the Dust. Now the Bee Gees, here's Night Fever.

0: The Box and Carry On, Greatest Hits for the Maritimes. I'm Nathan. A good afternoon. And, you know, all our day will come. Yours, mine, and your family will be the ones to have to carry on. And you can make it easier on them if you have your affairs in order. 73% of us believe having a will or estate plan is very important, but over half of us have nothing. Nothing. 56% have no documents, and the least prepared is Gen X. So Gen X, now you're 46 to what, 60, 65? Least prepared. The number one reason people don't, they don't think they have enough assets. The second reason, haven't gotten around to it. Well, the lawyers take care of it for you. Some people don't know where to start, or it's too expensive, or it feels too complicated. Some people feel uncomfortable thinking about that. Think about your family sitting around arguing. Yeah, that'll fix it. Anyway, I'm not getting a commission directing you to any particular attorney. I just find it interesting that over half of us have no plans.
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Greatest hits for the Maritimes and Good Vibrations, the Beach Boys. If you have an iPhone, you might want to listen to this next story, and that's after Harlequin.

0: Backstreet Boys, Backstreet's back. Greatest hits for the Maritimes. I'm Nathan. If you own an iPhone, you might be interested in this. Apple might owe you some money. Last week, the company agreed to pay $250 million to settle a lawsuit claiming it misled customers about promised AI features on newer phones. So, if you had a iPhone 15 Pro, 15 Pro Max, or 16S, and you bought it in 2024 or 2025, you could be entitled to some compensation. All right, those eligible, you can expect to get a letter or an email telling you how to file a claim. Now, refunds are expected to be between $25 and $95, so you're not getting full money back for your telephone, but every little bit helps. So if you get an email from Apple and you think it's spam saying they owe you money, I'm not telling you what to do with your spam email, but this one could be legit.
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2: Cloudy day ahead with a few showers. Fog patches this afternoon. A high of 14. A little bit cooler along parts of the coast. Showers tonight with fog patches dissipating around midnight. Low of 7. Those showers tomorrow morning will end. It'll clear after that. The wind will pick up out of the northwest with a high of 13. Cloudy periods tomorrow night. Sunny and 14 Wednesday.

Trooper here for a good time. Greatest hits for the Maritimes. It should be a good time when the Guess Who come to town. Burton and Randy. Yeah, it's been a bit, and they're not young anymore. So this could be the last opportunity. The show is May the 27th as they are moving west to east across Canada. So hit up Ticketmaster.

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1: Well, good afternoon. Lunenburg West MLA Becky Druin has joined the Nova Scotia Liberal Caucus after spending the spring sitting as an independent. Druin says the move followed discussions with constituents and reflection on how she could best represent both her riding and the province.
2: One of the messages that I heard clearly from community is they want to be part of that rebuilding. They want to see a government that is accountable, that is respectful, is responsive, and meets Nova Scotia's needs. And this really comes down to the reality that those values align, and this is where I best feel that I can serve community.
1: Druin will take on several critic roles for the Liberals, including health, housing, seniors, and long-term care. She'll also serve as Liberal caucus chair and says she'll be running for the party's leadership.
2: I am incredibly grateful for the many people who have encouraged me to run for leadership, and that's given me a lot of confidence in that regard. I do plan to put my name forward, but today my focus is on joining the team and working together with the team. Regardless of the role, I will be participating as a team, and I look forward to the rebuilding that we're going to do together.
1: She had served as Justice Minister and Attorney General in the Houston government. NDP leader Claudia Chender says her party wishes Lunenburg West MLA well after she joined the caucus in a statement released today. Chender noted Druin previously left the PCs and caucus over concerns about leadership. Chender also criticized the Houston government, accusing it of returning to what she called austerity-style decision-making, similar to past Liberal governments. The NDP leader says her party remains focused on affordability, economic growth, and support for arts, cultures, and communities across the province. The official opposition NDP have 9 members in the House, compared with 43 for the governing Progressive Conservatives. The Liberals now have 3, and Elizabeth Smith-McCrossin is once again the lone independent member sitting in the House. A new child care center in Beaver Bank will create nearly 200 new spaces for families. It Takes a Village Daycare Society is opening a 3rd location on Wingate Drive later this year. The center will add 194 spots for infants, toddlers, and preschool-aged children. Now, the province as a project received $2 million in funding through the federal provincial child care agreement. Since 2021, more than 9,600 new child care spaces have been created across Nova Scotia. Brian Wong, MLA for Waverly, Fall River, Beaver Bank, says expanding access to affordable child care helps families get back into the workforce, and it grows the province's economy. A new Halifax neighborhood hoping to expand to around 4,000 units. Seton Ridge off Bedford Highway was originally going to have 6,500 residents, but if the city approves the new plans, that'll go up. The buildings will also rise. With all of the additional units planned as extra stories on all the buildings currently planned, the tallest buildings now being 20 stories. Spokesperson for Southwest Properties told the Chronicle Herald there won't be any changes to infrastructure on the site next to Mount St. Vincent University. Construction is expected to start in 2028, and it should take a few years to complete. Mayor Andy Fillmore is asking council to reduce patio fees and cut red tape for restaurants. He says the city charges about $1,000 for a patio permit, which is above the national average. One motion is asking staff to study whether those fees can be lowered or eliminated. The mayor is arguing patios generate more economic activity than the city collects. A restaurant manager tells Saltwire permitting and setup costs run between $4,000 and $5,000. A second motion would create a portal for businesses to flag regulatory frustrations. The council meets tomorrow to consider the proposals. Well, a Halifax man is facing assault charges after a confrontation with police at headquarters. Officers were in the parking lot on Gottingen Street around 7 o'clock Saturday night when a woman demanded they arrest the male passenger in her vehicle. The man quickly moved to the driver's seat, and officers believed he was trying to leave while impaired. When officers tried to stop him, he jumped out and assaulted both of them. No physical injuries were reported. 30-year-old Devante Clyke was set to appear in court today to face charges including assault on a peace officer and resisting arrest. A federal bill targeting sexual deepfakes has been expanded to include so-called nearly nude images created and shared without consent. The House of Commons Committee approved changes to Bill C-16 after experts warned the original wording could miss some AI-generated images circulating online. The amended bill would also specifically reference artificial intelligence in the definition of intimate images. Conservative MP Andrew Lawton says the changes are meant to close loopholes as technology evolves. Committee members also backed tougher penalties for deepfakes depicting sexual assault and approved a proposed 48-hour deadline for online platforms to remove harmful images. A bill has to still pass the Senate before it becomes law. In sports, the NHL playoffs, the Minnesota Wild are looking to even their Western semifinal when they host Colorado for Game 4. In the PWHL, the Montreal Victoire hosts Minnesota Frost for deciding Game 5 of their semifinal series tonight. The winner advances to the Walter Cup Championships. And in the majors, the Blue Jays open a 3-game series at home against Tampa. Now you're up to date. I'm Sheldon McLeod.
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1: Rain tonight, 10 to 20 millimeters. Fog patches, a low of 7. Rain ending in the morning Tuesday and then clearing. And the wind out of the north, the high expected around 12. A few clouds for Tuesday night. Light wind, plus 3. It's sunny on Wednesday with a high of 14.
3: Halifax traffic. The only recent reported accident was on Coronation in Fairview. That's kind of off the beaten path there and not really impacting traffic. Other than that, a pretty uneventful drive home this afternoon with traffic flowing well around the HRM.
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0: Greatest hits for the Maritimes. Wrapping up the All Ladies Feel Good Drive Home with Marty Bentall, Something to Live For. I'm Nathan. On this day, if you were a soap opera fan in the 80s, Dynasty aired its final episode. It aired 217 total episodes. So not a lot of stuff happened on this day in the 80s. Madonna's Crazy For You goes number one. That was in 1985.
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2: Rain tonight, 10 to 20 millimeters, fog patches, a low of 7. Rain ending in the morning Tuesday and then clearing. And the wind out of the north, the high expected around 12. A few clouds for Tuesday night, light wind plus 3. It's sunny on Wednesday with a high of 14.
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0: The Untouchable One, it's Tom Cochran, greatest hits for the Maritimes and Prince Raspberry Beret. My name is Nathan. Enjoy your evening. Yes, indeed. Don't forget about the 89.9 The Wave Vogue Optical Web Poll question. 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

I woke last night to the sound of thunder. How far off, I sat and wondered. Started humming a song from 1962. And it's funny how the night moves. When you just don't seem to have as much to lose. Strange how the night moves.

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1: Rain tonight, 10 to 20 millimeters. Fog patches, a low of 7. Rain ending in the morning Tuesday and then clearing. And the wind out of the north, the high expected around 12. A few clouds for Tuesday night. Light wind, plus 3. It's sunny on Wednesday with a high of 14.

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1: 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It used to be that scientists thought that earlobes improved your ability to detect sound because that bit helped at the bottom helped funnel sound waves into the ear canal. But other scientists said, no, that's absolute rubbish. And those scientists had beards but no moustaches. And I always believe scientists who look like that above all other scientists.
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